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4: News. I'm Carmen Roberts. The U.S. military retaliates against Iran following yesterday's IRG drone attack on a cargo ship in the Strait of Hormuz.
5: President Trump is following through on a pledge he made last week in France that if the Iranians did not behave, he would just go back to, quote, dropping bombs right smack in the middle of their heads.
6: I don't like the fact that they took a shot yesterday.
5: But experts believe the likelihood of Iran exiting the Strait of Hormuz is slim.
4: Fox's Peter Doocy, the IRG, says it will respond. Former National Security Advisor John Bolton pleads guilty to illegally retaining classified information.
7: He is set to be sentenced on October 28th and could face as much as 5 years in prison, though the agreement with the Justice Department may help avoid any jail time.
4: Fox's Jared Halperin. 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

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I'm your pal Al, joining you on this Friday night. Thanks for tuning in. Hope you had a good week, and hope you'll have an even better weekend. We've got all the country music to carry on through with songs like Redneck Crazy by Tyler Farr and I Can't Love You Anymore by Ella Langley featuring Morgan Wallen. But for now, it's Little Miss Honky Tonk by Brooks and Dunn on today's Best Country, B103.

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Tyler Farr with Redneck Crazy on today's Best Country, B103. 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

0: Country, and she knows it by Luke Bryan on today's Best Country, B103. We've got your No Talk Triple Play coming in just a few moments, but first. 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
0: 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Tonight, it's increasing clouds with a low of around 63 degrees, east wind 5 to 7 miles per hour. Tomorrow, it's mostly cloudy with a high near 82. Southeast wind 8 to 16 miles per hour with gusts as high as 26. Tomorrow night, those clouds decide to have a 20% chance of showers and thunderstorms, mainly between 11 p.m. and midnight. Still cloudy, then gradually becoming partly cloudy with a low of around 73 degrees. Southeast wind 14 to 16 miles per hour with gusts as high as 26. Sunday, the clouds part their ways, and we get a sunny Sunday with a high near 93. Breezy with a south wind 16 to 20 miles per hour with gusts as high as 30. That's been your AccuWeather forecast on today's Best Country. And you know, with such good weather on Sunday, what better thing to do than to head on down to Sunshine Auctions, because they're putting on an estate auction in Ashland at 12:30 p.m., just south of Around the Bend Steakhouse. 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

0: John Party says there's a heartache on the dance floor on today's Best Country, B103. And before that, In a Different Light by Doug Stone. We've got 30 minutes of continuous country coming your way, but first, let's take a look at the Community Notebook.
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0: 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They'll even be giving out goodie bags for the kids. 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

Beautiful Things by Megan Maroney on today's Best Country, B103. I'm your pal Al, joining you on this Friday night. We've got more country music coming your way with songs like Kid Myself by John Morgan and That's What Tequila Does by Jason Aldean. 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

0: Today's Best Country, B103, with Kid Myself by John Morgan. Up next, George Strait's doing a giveaway. Or excuse me, George Strait's saying to give it away. On Today's Best Country, B103.
1: She was storming through the house that day, and I could tell she was leaving. 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

0: 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We've got your No Talk Triple Play coming in just a few moments, but first... 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We'll also be featuring Louisville versus Weeping Water at Syracuse on Thursday, July 2nd at 8 p.m. also on B103. 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
0: 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Tonight, it's increasing clouds with a low of around 63 degrees, east wind 5 to 7 miles per hour. Tomorrow, it's mostly cloudy with a high near 82, southeast winds 8 to 16 miles per hour with gusts as high as 26. Tomorrow night, those clouds have a 20% chance of showers and thunderstorms, mainly between 11 p.m. and midnight. It's still cloudy, then gradually becoming partly cloudy with a low of around 73 degrees. Southeast wind 14 to 16 miles per hour with gusts as high as 26 miles per hour. Sunday, the clouds part their ways and we get a sunny Sunday with a high near 93. Breezy with a south wind 16 to 20 miles per hour with gusts as high as 30. That's been your AccuWeather forecast on today's Best Country. We've got more country music coming your way. It's your No Talk Triple Play with songs like Turn That Crown Upside Down by Kyle Park, Turn This Truck Around by Jordan Davis, and Nothing to Lose by Josh Grayson on today's Best Country, B103.

0: Jay with Say So on today's Best Country, B103. And before that, Chris Lane with Big, Big Plans. 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

By Chase Rice on today's Best Country, B103. I'm your pal Al, joining you on this Friday night. Thanks for tuning in. Hope you had a good week and hope you'll have an even better weekend. We've got more of today's Best Country to carry on through it with songs like Drunk on a Plane by Dierks Bentley and Don't We by Morgan Wallen. But up next, It's Only Here for a Little While by Billy Dean on today's Best Country, B103.

0: Derek's Bentley's getting a DU fly with Drunk on a Plane on today's Best Country, B103. Up next, Alan Jackson says Drive for Daddy on today's Best Country, B103.
1: It was painted red, the stripe was white, it was 18 feet from the bow to the stern light. 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

0: 3 with South of Sanity by Zach Top. We've got your No Talk Triple Play coming in just a few moments, but first... 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You can take home a 61-inch Bad Boy Rebel Riding Mower this September and be the envy of your neighborhood. 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Whoever has the closest guess will take that Bad Boy mower home for themselves. 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
0: 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Tonight, it's increasing clouds with a low around 63, east wind 5 to 7 miles per hour. Tomorrow, it's mostly cloudy with a high near 82, southeast wind 8 to 16 miles per hour with gusts as high as 26. Tomorrow night, there's a 20% chance of showers and thunderstorms from those clouds, mainly between 11 p.m. and midnight. Still cloudy, then gradually becoming partly cloudy with a low of around 73 degrees. Southeast wind 14 to 16 miles per hour with gusts as high as 26. Sunday, the clouds part their ways and we get a sunny Sunday with a high near 93. Breezy with a south wind 16 to 20 miles per hour with gusts as high as 30. That's been your AccuWeather forecast on today's best country. We've got more country music coming your way. 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

0: Humble and Kind by Tim McGraw on today's Best Country, B103. And before that, I Just Want to Dance with You by George Strait. 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
0: 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The Nebraska City Jaycees are putting on a fireworks show with Ice Cream Social on Saturday, June 27th at Steinhardt Park. The social will run from 6:30 to 9 p.m. They'll also have live music starting at 6:30 p.m., with the fireworks lifting off at dusk around 9:45. 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

with Be Her on today's Best Country, B103. I'm your pal Al, joining you on this Friday night. Thanks for tuning in. We've got more of today's Best Country coming your way with songs like MacArthur by the Fantastic Farming Four of Hardy, Eric Church, Morgan Wall, and Tim McGraw, and You and Me and Whiskey by Justin Moore and Priscilla Block. 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
0: 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Tonight, it's increasing clouds with a low of around 63 degrees, east wind 5 to 7 miles per hour. Tomorrow, it's mostly cloudy with a high near 82. Southeast winds 8 to 16 miles per hour with gusts as high as 26. Tomorrow night, there's a 20% chance of showers and thunderstorms, mainly between 11 p.m. and midnight. Cloudy, then gradually becoming partly cloudy with a low of around 73. Southeast wind 14 to 16 miles per hour with gusts as high as 26. Sunday, those clouds part their ways as we get a sunny Sunday with a high near 93 degrees. Breezy with a south wind 16 to 20 miles per hour with gusts as high as 30. That's been your AccuWeather forecast on today's Best Country. 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

Haley Zimmerman's got a rock and a hard place on today's Best Country, B103. I'm your pal Al, joining you on this Friday night. Thanks for tuning in. We've got more of today's Best Country coming your way with songs like Living for the Night by George Strait and Don't Tell on Me by Jason Aldean. 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

George Strait with Living for the Night on today's Best Country, B103. Up next, you might have some long-term plans, but according to Toby Keith, well, I'm just talking about tonight on today's Best Country, B103.

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5: News
0: 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Call 402-873-5060. Tonight, it's increasing clouds with a low of around 63 degrees. East wind, 5 to 7 miles per hour. Tomorrow, it's mostly cloudy with a high near 82 degrees. Southeast wind, 8 to 16 miles per hour with gusts as high as 26. Tomorrow night, there's a 20% chance of showers and thunderstorms, mainly between 11 p.m. and midnight. Cloudy, then gradually becoming partly cloudy with a low of around 73 degrees. Southeast wind, 14 to 16 miles per hour, with gusts as high as 26. Sunday, we get a sunny Sunday as the clouds part their ways, with a high near 93. Breezy, with a south wind, 16 to 20 miles per hour, with gusts as high as 30 miles per hour. That's been your AccuWeather forecast on today's Best Country.
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0: Today's Best Country, B103, with Redneck Yacht Club by Craig Morgan. And before that, I Let Her Lie by Daryl Singletary. We've got 30 minutes of continuous country coming your way, but first, let's take a look at the Community Notebook. B103 Community Notebook. 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Learn about dinosaurs on Tuesday, June 30th from 10 to 11 a.m. at the Morton James Public Library. It's called the Stomp, Chomp, Roar Dinosaur Program with Ranger Anthony. 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And that's going to do it for me for tonight. But remember, you can always stay up to date with what's happening in River Country on
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2: A heat advisory begins at 1 p.m. Sunday afternoon. Mainly cloudy skies overnight with a low of 64. East winds 5 to 10 miles per hour. Cloudy skies expected with fog early Saturday. Slight chance of thunderstorms. High temperatures reach up to 82. Mainly cloudy skies expected Saturday night. Slight chance of thunderstorms. Lows around 73. I'm weatherology meteorologist Laura Lockwood on News Channel Nebraska. Currently, it's 68 degrees.

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3: A heat advisory begins at 1 p.m. tomorrow afternoon and continues until 9 p.m. Tuesday night. Mainly cloudy skies overnight, lows around 64. Winds out of the east, 5 to 10 miles per hour. Cloudy with fog early Saturday. Slight chance for storms. Daytime highs approaching 82. Partly cloudy Saturday night, lows dip down to about 73. I'm weatherology meteorologist Laura Lockwood on News Channel Nebraska. Right now, it's 68 degrees.
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3: A heat advisory begins at 1 p.m. tomorrow afternoon and continues until 9 p.m. Tuesday night. Mainly cloudy skies overnight, lows around 64. Winds out of the east, 5 to 10 miles per hour. Cloudy with fog early Saturday. Slight chance for storms. Daytime highs approaching 82. Partly cloudy Saturday night, lows dip down to about 73. I'm weatherology meteorologist Laura Lockwood on News Channel Nebraska. Right now, it's 68 degrees.

0: 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News Channel Nebraska is not responsible for lost or delayed mail, telephone failures, or for email system malfunctions causing a contestant to lose a chance to participate. Employees of News Channel Nebraska and their immediate family members are not eligible to win. Winners are responsible for any and all taxes associated with winning the prize and must sign a W-9 form before receiving any prize valued at over $600. Management will have sole discretion to decide any questions concerning the interpretation of rules governing the promotion and the administration of the promotion, and such decision shall be final. News Channel Nebraska reserves a right to reject any incomplete or confusing guess and any guess not submitted in accordance with promotion rules. Participants will not have any expectation of privacy concerning the information submitted or the announcement of winners. Prizes will be held for a minimum of 60 days for their winner, and after that time, News Channel Nebraska has a right to redistribute those prize items. Thank you for taking part in our contest and for listening to today's Best Country B103 and Odo County Country.
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2: A heat advisory begins at 1 p.m. tomorrow afternoon and continues until 9 p.m. Tuesday night. Lows dip down to about 64 overnight under overcast skies. Winds out of the east, 5 to 10 miles per hour.

0: Cloudy skies expected with fog in spots early Saturday. Slight chance for storms. Daytime highs approaching 82. Saturday night, lows dip down to about 73. I'm weatherology meteorologist Laura Lockwood on News Channel Nebraska. Currently, it's 68 degrees.
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3: A heat advisory begins at 1 p.m. tomorrow afternoon and continues until 9 p.m. Tuesday night. Lows dip down to about 64 overnight under overcast skies, winds out of the east 5 to 10 miles per hour. Cloudy skies expected with fog in spots early Saturday, slight chance for storms, daytime highs approaching 82. Saturday night, lows dip down to about 73. I'm weatherology meteorologist Laura Lockwood on News Channel Nebraska. Right now, it's 67 degrees.

0: that's the role.
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1: 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All summer long, we'll be taking guesses on how far the mower will mow. I mean, go. As we hit the highway on a tour of River Country at the end of the summer. 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
1: 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Going on all summer.
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6: A heat advisory begins at 1 p.m. tomorrow afternoon and continues until 9 p.m. Tuesday night. Lows dip down to about 64 overnight under overcast skies, winds out of the east 5 to 10 miles per hour. Cloudy skies expected with fog and spots early Saturday, slight chance for storms, daytime highs approaching 82. Saturday night, lows dip down to about 73. I'm weatherology meteorologist

0: 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Right now, it's 67 degrees.
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2: Well, on a day hot enough to make the devil cuss, I walked into a bar so thirsty I was spitting dust. 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
0: As you trim your lawn to perfection. All summer long, we'll be taking guesses on how far the mower will mow. Go. As we hit the highway on a tour of river country at the end of the summer. You can enter one guess at B103.fm and win bonus guesses throughout the summer on air, on Facebook, through texting, and on location. Whoever has the closest guess to the actual distance will be taking that bad boy home for themselves.
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0: 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Going on all summer.
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5: A heat advisory begins at 1 p.m. tomorrow afternoon and continues until 9 p.m. Tuesday night. Lows dip down to about 64 overnight under overcast skies. Winds out of the east, 5 to 10 miles per hour. Cloudy skies expected with fog and spots early Saturday. Slight chance for storms. Daytime highs approaching 82. Saturday night, lows dip down to about 73. I'm weatherology meteorologist Laura Lockwood on News Channel Nebraska. Right now, it's 67 degrees.

0: There's nothing like a good block of your favorite country tunes while you're driving around River Country. 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

0: This summer, B103 and No Limit Power are giving away a prize that's a cut above the rest. With How Far Will It Mow? You can take home a 61-inch Bad Boy Rebel mower this September and be the envy of your entire neighborhood.
1: I cut that grass for free.
0: As you trim your lawn to perfection. All summer long, we'll be taking guesses on how far the mower will mow. I mean, go. As we hit the highway on a tour of river country at the end of the summer. You can enter one guess at B103.fm and win bonus guesses throughout the summer on air, on Facebook, through texting, and on location. Whoever has the closest guess to the actual distance will be taking that bad boy home for themselves.
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0: 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How far will it mow? Going on all summer.
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7: A heat advisory begins at 1 p.m. tomorrow afternoon and continues until 9 p.m. Tuesday night. Lows dip down to about 64. Overnight, under overcast skies, winds out of the east, 5 to 10 miles per hour. Cloudy skies expected, with fog and spots early Saturday. Slight chance for storms. Daytime highs approaching 82. Saturday night, lows dip down to about 73. I'm weatherology meteorologist Laura Lockwood on News Channel Nebraska. Currently, it's 66 degrees.
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0: 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With How Far Will It Mow? You can take home a 61-inch Bad Boy Rebel mower this September and be the envy of your entire neighborhood.
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0: As you trim your lawn to perfection. All summer long, we'll be taking guesses on how far the mower will mow. I mean, go. As we hit the highway on a tour of river country at the end of the summer. You can enter one guess at B103.fm and win bonus guesses throughout the summer on air, on Facebook, through texting, and on location. Whoever has the closest guess to the actual distance will be taking that bad boy home for themselves.
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5: A heat advisory begins at 1 p.m. tomorrow afternoon and continues until 9 p.m. Tuesday night. Slight chance for storms with fog and spots early today. Otherwise, cloudy skies expected. Highs level off around 82. Winds out of the southeast, 8 to 15 miles per hour. Partly cloudy skies tonight, 73. Daytime highs approaching 93. Tomorrow, mainly sunny skies. I'm weatherology meteorologist Laura Lockwood on News Channel Nebraska. Right now, it's 66 degrees.

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0: 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You can take home a 61-inch Bad Boy Rebel mower this September and be the envy of your entire neighborhood.
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0: As you trim your lawn to perfection. 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Go. As we hit the highway on a tour of river country at the end of the summer. 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
1: 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Going on all summer.
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6: A heat advisory begins at 1 p.m. tomorrow afternoon and continues until 9 p.m. Tuesday night. Slight chance for storms, with fog and spots early today. Otherwise, cloudy skies expected. Highs level off around 82. Winds out of the southeast, 8 to 15 miles per hour. Partly cloudy skies tonight, 73. Daytime highs approaching 93. Tomorrow, mainly sunny skies. I'm weatherology meteorologist Alora Lockwood on News Channel Nebraska. Currently, 65.
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2: Fox News, I'm Deborah Valentine. The U.S. launching fresh attacks on Iran on Friday in retaliation for the IRGC's drone attack on a cargo ship in the Strait of Hormuz.
3: We have a statement from CENTCOM saying that the targets were drone and missile storage sites as well as radar installations. It is a strong warning shot across the bow at Iran to get the IRGC under control and to stop firing on ships.
2: Fox's Jennifer Griffin, President Trump calling the attack a violation of the ceasefire. The U.S. military on the ground in Venezuela providing help following devastating earthquakes. Fox's Dana Marie McNichol.
4: U.S. military forces are now on the ground in Venezuela with U.S. Southern Command leading relief efforts.
2: The death toll has soared to at least 920 victims, with 51,000 people remaining missing. 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

0: 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With How Far Will It Mow? You can take home a 61-inch Bad Boy Rebel mower this September and be the envy of your entire neighborhood.
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0: As you trim your lawn to perfection. All summer long, we'll be taking guesses on how far the mower will mow. I mean, go. As we hit the highway on a tour of river country at the end of the summer. You can enter one guess at B103.fm and win bonus guesses throughout the summer on air, on Facebook, through texting, and on location. Whoever has the closest guess to the actual distance will be taking that bad boy home for themselves.
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0: 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How far will it mow? Going on all summer.
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4: Cattle futures ended Friday's session lower. Soybeans, corn, and hogs were mixed. I'm John Perkins with a Brownfield Market Update. Speed wins. That's why Stein is focused on delivering higher-yielding genetics faster than the competition and why they release more new Enlist E3 lines than any other company. Stein has yield. Soybeans ended Friday's session mixed, adjusting spreads. Near-term crop weather does feature rain in some key U.S. growing areas ahead of a heat dome across much of the region. The trade continues to be optimistic about new export demand from China. China and unknown destinations were the leading buyers of new crop U.S. soybeans last week. July beans were a penny and a quarter lower at 11.26 and a quarter. August was down a half at 11.36 and a half. Soybean meal was lower on profit-taking, with July down $1.20 at 3.07. Soybean oil was mixed on bull spreading, with nearby contracts up and deferred months down. July was 49 points higher at 71.30. Corn closed mixed. It's monitoring development weather as well, generally expecting hot, dry conditions late this month into early next month during the key pollination phase in much of the Corn Belt. The USDA will update planted area and quarterly stocks numbers on Tuesday the 30th. Early expectations are for a decline in corn planted area from what the USDA was expecting in March. July was two lower at 412 and three quarters, and September corn was down 2.5 at 421 and three quarters. And wheat was lower. Global supplies are ample. Near-term spring wheat development weather looks favorable, and drier weather should help out the winter wheat harvest, especially in the eastern Midwest. July Chicago was 12 and three quarters lower at 578 and a quarter. July Kansas City wheat to end the week was 9.5 cents lower at 611. July Minneapolis was 11 and three quarters lower at 575 and a half. Live and feeder cattle were down ahead of widespread direct cash cattle business. Widespread direct trade did not develop until after Friday's close. Box beef at midday was sharply lower with light to moderate movement. August live was down $1.40 at 245.82. The October contract was 142 lower at 239.20. August feeders were down 345 at 369.85. September feeder cattle were 370 lower at 367.67. And hogs were mixed on spread trade. The higher midday move in pork and the tighter than expected hog and pig inventory from Thursday. July lean was up 22 cents at 92.92. The exception, August was down 2 at 96.57. And now for much more, let's head over to Kellen Havikin. Kellen?
5: Thanks, John. There was some direct cash cattle activity to wrap up the week. There was some light trade being reported in parts of Nebraska, with dressed steers and heifers marked at $408, a dollar higher than last week's weighted average. In Texas, a few deals have been reported sold at $258, a dollar lower than the prior week's weighted average. A few more bids have been noted in Nebraska. Dress bids are logged at $408, well below current asking prices of $415 in that area. In the South, bids are recorded at $255 to $260. Tony Hancock, the market manager for the Missouri Department of Agriculture, has a look at auctions from sale barns around Missouri this week.
6: It was an awful good week this week as far as prices go around the auction barns in the state of Missouri. A fairly decent run as well, about 34,000 head. Now we kind of have to put an asterisk on that, as Joplin Regional Stockyards had a special pre-vac sale this week added to the numbers. And when you take into account both of their sales and their cow sale, they accounted for almost half of the receipts in the state this week. That being said, there were several other barns that had some awful good prices as well. And it wasn't just one or two barns this week. It was a lot of the barns around the state. They all saw some pretty good highlights. As I said, the market extremely strong, probably $5 to $15 higher, and there was definitely some spots that might have been a bit stronger than that. Some of the stick-out sales this week around the state included 45 head of 495-pound steers at Callaway that sold at $590. Joplin sold 35 head of 523-pound steers at $540. The average statewide on those light five-weight steers this week at $510. On the heifer side of the market, 23 head of 508-pound heifers at Lolly Brothers brought $483. The average statewide this week on the light five-weight heifers at $453. And then the light seven-weight heifers, Kingsville sold 215 head of 707-pound heifers at $382. And then they outgunned themselves with another load of 702-pound heifers that brought $399.50.
5: Thanks, Tony. Early weaned pigs are $4 lower and feeder pigs are $7 lower, trading moderate to active with light to moderate demand and moderate to heavy offerings. The weighted average for early weaned pigs is $48.53, and the weighted average for all pigs are $83.57. For John Perkins, I'm Kellen Havikin for Brownfield.
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9: A heat advisory begins at 1 p.m. tomorrow afternoon and continues until 9 p.m. Tuesday night. Slight chance for storms with fog and spots early today. Otherwise, cloudy skies expected. Highs level off around 82. Winds out of the southeast, 8 to 15 miles per hour. Partly cloudy skies tonight, 73. Daytime highs approaching 93. Tomorrow, mainly sunny skies. I'm weatherology meteorologist Laura Lockwood on News Channel Nebraska. Currently, 65.

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4: A heat advisory begins at 1 p.m. tomorrow afternoon and continues until 9 p.m. Tuesday night. Slight chance for storms with fog and spots early today. Otherwise, cloudy skies expected. Highs level off around 82. Winds out of the southeast, 8 to 15 miles per hour. Partly cloudy skies tonight, 73. Daytime highs approaching 93. Tomorrow, mainly sunny skies. I'm weatherology meteorologist Laura Lockwood on News Channel Nebraska. Currently, 65.

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3: News. I'm Paul Stevens. Former National Security Advisor John Bolton pleading guilty to illegally retaining some classified files.
4: He emailed more than 1,000 pages of information about his day-to-day activities as National Security Advisor, including top secret information, to a pair of family members.
3: Fox's Kevin Cork. Prosecutors had learned Bolton's emails had been compromised by foreign hackers. U.S. military conducting airstrikes against Iranian targets Friday after Tehran's drone attack on Singapore-flagged cargo ship in the Strait of Hormuz on Thursday.
5: President Trump has complimented the new Iranian leadership as rational and not radicalized. However, that doesn't make them trustworthy.
3: Fox's Peter Doocy. Iran says its forces will continue to target vessels as long as Israel persists military operations against Hezbollah. 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

0: hit number one here in ACC March of last year. Cody Johnson and Carrie Underwood, I'm Gonna Love You on American Country Countdown. It's Ryan Fox, and he's with us right now. Welcome, ACM Entertainer of the Year.
1: Thank you.
0: I can't say I'm surprised. Was it?
1: I was.
0: Were you?
1: I expected them to say, Lainey Wilson.
0: Did you, so you didn't have anything prepared speech-wise or anything?
1: You know, I told my wife, I said, I have a feeling I'll win it because this is the first time in my entire career I've actually put any thought, like any forethought, into an acceptance speech. So whenever I got Male Artist of the Year, I'd already thought about a few of those things, you know? So I was like, well, I got all that out of the way. I said everything I need to say. And then I was like, there's no way I'm going to win tenor, so I don't have to worry about making a second speech. And then immediately I was like, oh, crap. Like, I gotta think of something here.
0: Yeah. You're with Cody Johnson on American Country Countdown. Cojo, you're a rodeo man. And after you won your ACM Entertainer of the Year award, you said it was the gold buckle you've been chasing your entire career. I mean, that's big.
1: Yeah, no, it definitely, you know, I'm playing my first show since then this weekend. So I'm curious to see, like, is there a difference with the fans? You know, like, did the buzz of it change anything? Or is it just kind of, okay, go back to business as usual?
0: Right. Do you feel a certain pressure after winning that? Does it feel different to you before you hit the stage?
1: Yeah, honestly. I mean, I've had discussions with a few people recently of, like, you know, is there a certain level I'm held to now, or do I just keep doing the same thing I've always been doing? You know, if it's you know, going to be one of those things to where if I was to get sick and I can't sing, like, oh, the Entertainer of the Year cancels the show. You know, like, I don't know. Like, I'm living this thing one day at a time.
0: Was there a moment backstage when it hit you, or did it hit you on the stage?
1: I went to the bus where out back where my band was and celebrated with them for a minute, and I FaceTimed my wife and kids, and it was just kind of, you know, like, my wife asked me, she's like, are you okay? Yeah, I've worked for this for 20-something years. It's a little hard to digest immediately, you know?
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5: A heat advisory begins at 1 p.m. tomorrow afternoon and continues until 9 p.m. Tuesday night. Slight chance for storms with fog and spots early today. Otherwise, cloudy skies expected. Highs level off around 82. Winds out of the southeast, 8 to 15 miles per hour. Partly cloudy skies tonight, 73. Daytime highs approaching 93. Tomorrow, mainly sunny skies. I'm weatherology meteorologist Laura Lockwood on News Channel Nebraska. Currently, 65.
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0: That one landed at number one here on American Country Countdown in March of 2019. Beautiful Crazy, Luke Combs on ACC. Here with Ryan, hanging with Cody Johnson. And Cody, when you won the ACM Entertainer of the Year Award this year, you gave a shout out to one of your fellow nominees. That guy right there we just heard, Luke Combs. A very touching moment. Why did you include him in the speech?
1: Because he deserves it, man. He's a good guy. He's a family guy. He works, you know, he works his tail off. And, you know, he's opened, just like I said on stage, he's opened so many doors for me whenever he really didn't have to. And, you know, he and I have zero level of competition. We're both just so proud to watch each other succeed. Mm-hmm. And I felt like in years past, like he's deserved it more than once. And, you know, I just felt the need to tip my hat to my friend and give him some credit.
0: And you talk about him opening a lot of doors for you. And one of those big moments was when you opened for him on his tour, right?
1: Yeah, no, absolutely. I mean, he could have called anybody, took me overseas for the first time playing in Australia and New Zealand. And, you know, he's selling out stadiums all over the world. And I got to be a part of that. And, you know, I give a lot of credit to me getting to go back and headline my own tours over there.
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4: 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Employees of News Channel Nebraska and their immediate family members are not eligible to win. Winners are responsible for any and all taxes associated with winning the prize and must sign a W-9 form before receiving any prize valued at over $600. Management will have sole discretion to decide any questions concerning the interpretation of rules governing the promotion and the administration of the promotion, and such decision shall be final. News Channel Nebraska reserves a right to reject any incomplete or confusing guess and any guess not submitted in accordance with promotion rules. Participants will not have any expectation of privacy concerning the information submitted or the announcement of winners. Prizes will be held for a minimum of 60 days for their winner, and after that time, News Channel Nebraska has a right to redistribute those prize items. 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

0: former ACC number one from Tim McGraw, something like that, on American Country Countdown. 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
10: Or a gubernatorial candidate in a major midterm state says President Trump's border protection policies are working.
11: An open border is not a border. A nation without borders is not, in some sense, a nation at all. And I look at not just the southern border policies, but the other policies that even left-wing cities have imposed.
10: Republican Vivek Ramaswamy of Ohio on Fox's Hannity program. Questions over the term separation of church and state.
12: What our commission report focuses on is that America can fight back and say, no, you're not going to accuse me, you're not going to allege that I'm breaking the Constitution when it's not in the Constitution.
10: And Texas Lieutenant Governor Dan Patrick, he's a member of the President's Religious Liberty Commission, which released its report this week. 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
16: From the ACC O'Reilly Auto Parts Studio and around the world, this is American Country Countdown. Rolling into the last weekend of June 2026, and you'll want to stay close. Here in the next 15 minutes, our special guest this weekend, Cody Johnson, is busted out at ACC World Premiere. It's a song that's on his new album, Banks of the Trinity, out now. Plus, last-minute details on Alan Jackson's final concert ever. And it's been 15 years since this guy started his career in country. So how's he celebrating? You're about to find out. First, though, we flash back to a song that was number one 1 year ago this weekend. Riley Green, worst way. American Country Countdown.

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1: Cody Johnson with an ACC world premiere and an ACC debut, clocking in at number 21 on this weekend's American Country Countdown. That is Horseback. You got Ryan, Kojo hanging with us here this weekend. Man, that one's got a little something to it. Got some juice.
2: That's why it's number one on the record, you know, first rattle out of the box. So I generally try to take my album sequential order as like a set list. So if I was to come out on stage, bam, that's right in your face, and you're automatically listening to it. It doesn't take you very long to memorize the chorus, and it's fun to sing. Like, I can see the crowd, you know, already with their hands back and forth, back and forth. It's going to be I just think it's a big live moment, and I've heard for years from radio in particular, we need a good tempo. Well, here you go. You got it.
1: This is it, right down the middle. It's funny you say that about the set list, because I was thinking you have to start your new shows off with this one, right?
2: I mean, I don't know. It depends on – that's an interesting question, an interesting topic, is because we've had songs over the years that have streamed like crazy. I mean, like, how is this not a number one hit? But when you play them live, it doesn't really go over well. And then there's the songs that maybe weren't the big hits on the album that you play live and people go absolutely crazy over. So that's the stage I'm in now, as I'm kind of leaving the creative studio process and now getting with my band and getting them on stage and letting these songs kind of battle it out with themselves to see what's going to stick around for a little while and what doesn't.
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15: A heat advisory begins at 1 p.m. tomorrow afternoon and continues until 9 p.m. Tuesday night. Slight chance for storms with fog and spots early today. Otherwise, cloudy skies expected. Highs level off around 82. Winds out of the southeast, 8 to 15 miles per hour. Partly cloudy skies tonight, 73. Daytime highs approaching 93. Tomorrow, mainly sunny skies. I'm weatherology meteorologist Laura Lockwood on News Channel Nebraska. Currently, it's 66 degrees.
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1: And speaking of sellout concerts, Morgan Wallen takes over Clemson, South Carolina for two massive shows this weekend. Brooks and Dunn joins for one night, and Ella Langley joins for the other. Only three more cities for Morgan this year, too, with back-to-back shows in Baltimore, Ann Arbor, Michigan, and the Still the Problem Tour wraps in Philly, where you can hear us every weekend on 92.5 XTU, July 31st and August 1st. And that's this weekend's ACC Tour Tracker as the countdown rolls on.
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1: 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Number 17.

0: at ACC number one on this very program back in 1995. Clint Black, Summer's Coming, American Country Countdown. It's Ryan Fox, and we're about to cool you off with this cool moment between Clint Black and Kelly Clarkson. While visiting her show recently, Clint opened up about his new exhibit in the Country Music Hall of Fame.
1: Yeah, we were starting to archive it for a fan experience right when the Hall of Fame approached. You know, we want to do an exhibit, and it's totally out of left field. It's not something you win. It's like the Opry. They have to invite you to do it.
2: Yeah.
1: And so it was the perfect timing. They came through. It was like an FAA, you know, warehouse investigation. Everything was out on the floor.
2: Yeah.
1: And they came, they just went through it, and I couldn't believe how much stuff I saved.
2: I know. 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Are you good at that, or do they help you? Does your family help you?
1: It was an accident. Things went into boxes and then into storage for decades.
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1: And, you know, things from my childhood on up. I would have never been good at it.
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14: Paul Stevens, former National Security Advisor John Bolton, pleading guilty to illegally retaining some classified files.
15: He emailed more than 1,000 pages of information about his day-to-day activities as National Security Advisor, including top secret information, to a pair of family members.
14: And that's Fox's Kevin Cork. Prosecutors learned Bolton's emails were compromised by foreign hackers. The U.S. military conducting airstrikes against Iranian targets on Friday after Tehran's drone attack on the Singapore flag cargo ship in the Strait of Hormuz on Thursday.
16: President Trump has complimented the new Iranian leadership as rational and not radicalized. However, that doesn't make them trustworthy.
14: Fox's Peter Doocy. Iran saying its forces will continue to target vessels as long as Israel keeps its military operations up in Lebanon against Hezbollah. 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
0: From the ACC O'Reilly Auto Parts Studio to your radio or listening device, this is the number one country music countdown in the world. American Country Countdown. It's Ryan Fox. All right, catching you up, we got Ella Langley going for number one again for the fourth straight week with Be Her. Can't you do it? We'll find out. We got Cody Johnson hanging with us this weekend every hour. More with him in the next 15 minutes. And we have you listening. So basically, we got all we need, don't we? So let's saddle up and ride. George Burge and Luke Bryan. It's Ride, Ride, Ride. 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

0: got a new album out this weekend. Banks of the Trinity. He's our special guest this weekend on American Country Countdown. Cody Johnson and an ACC Extra, the painter. And it's Ryan here with Kojo. So with the family, you got your two girls, and then you have your new baby boy, JC, who was born in October of last year. And I'm just curious, is he showing signs of being a mama's boy or a daddy's boy, Cody?
1: No, he's a mama's boy. It's true. Brandy and I were talking about this yesterday. I was like, I am chopped liver compared to you. And she said, yeah, but that's how it felt for me when the girls were that age. And it was true because all they wanted was daddy. It's really cool to watch, though. I mean, all I can do is do the best I can to make sure he knows how much I'm there for him and love him. And they all go through phases. You know that.
0: Yep.
1: I mean, dad's cool. No, dad's not cool. You know?
0: Right. And then they get to be teenagers and dad's really not cool for a little while.
1: Nobody's cool. Yeah.
0: Exactly. Here with Cody Johnson on American Country Countdown. So, Cody, when it comes to your girls, your daughters, what are their favorite things to do with dad?
1: Anything. Like, literally anything. They're constantly asking, can we go do this? Can we go do that? Like, we golf together. We hunt together. We fish together. We ride horses together. We go on daddy-daughter dates a lot. Just, I'll pick each one of them individually and take them on dates and open the door for them and pull their chair out, push it in, and just show them how a man's supposed to treat a woman. I had a friend of mine, Dustin Noblet, he told me, he said, I told my daughter, Sadie, don't bring him home to me unless you feel like he's my caliber and the way I treat you.
0: Yeah.
1: I'm like, I love that, man.
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11: A heat advisory begins at 1 p.m. tomorrow afternoon and remains in effect until 9 p.m. Tuesday night. Slight chance for storms today, otherwise cloudy skies expected. Daytime highs approaching 82. Winds out of the southeast, 10 to 15 miles per hour. Lows dip down to about 73. Tonight, partly cloudy skies. Mainly sunny. Tomorrow, I have 93. I'm weatherology meteorologist Allura Lockwood on News Channel Nebraska. Right now, it's 66 degrees.
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0: It's Ryan. And next weekend, the United States of America celebrates a big one, America's 250th birthday. And here's just a couple things worth noting about next weekend. First, at Los Angeles, America's block party will take over the LA Coliseum. Hosted by Queen Latifah, country is going to be represented there too, with Chris Stapleton performing along with Smashing Pumpkins and a massive drone display with fireworks. Meanwhile, over on the East Coast in Times Square and New York City, they will kick off the Giving Fourth Benefit Show with help of nonprofit America 250. This is aimed at turning the 4th of July into the largest charitable day of giving in U.S. history. And speaking of New York, out in the New York Harbor, the Sail Forth organization will host a spectacular water exhibit of the world's grandest tall ships and over 53 international warships saluting the Statue of Liberty. Should be quite a sight. Just a couple things going on next weekend to commemorate America's 250th. 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
6: 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Oh, count in your head if you're driving. 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Two over 50. One over 40. One more if you're not physically active. Another finger if anyone in your family has type 2 diabetes. Another if you've got high blood pressure. If you're overweight, raise another finger. Two if you're very overweight. 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

0: to Lambert, collaborating with Keith Urban and an ACC number one from November of 2013. We Were Us on American Country Countdown. It's Ryan Fox, and Miranda is no stranger to big-time collabs. In fact, she teamed up with Ella Langley to write and produce one of the biggest hits of the year, Choosing Texas, which we're going to hear coming up here in the countdown soon. But even Miranda, with all of her experience, couldn't have imagined the massive success of that song. She revealed to Billboard magazine.
1: It was not on my bingo card for Choosing Texas to take over the world, honestly. Sure. Like, I love that song, and it so feels like such a part of me. I'm from Texas, and I just, you know, it was like one of those things where we just wrote this song we really loved, and all of a sudden, I've never seen anything like it.
2: Yeah.
1: So when Ella calls and's like, what does this mean? I'm like, I wouldn't know.
2: Can't help you with that one, yeah.
1: Yeah, I'm like, you know, I need to call Taylor Swift right now, because this is like that kind of big. But it's really, I feel so proud. I feel so thankful that she trusted me and that we could work together, and Ben West, our co-producer, and all the musicians and our co-writers, Joy and Luke. Like, I just feel like nobody could have, but it makes me so happy because it's a great song with a great singer and a really strong artist with a really strong vision, and that stands out. And and this is just proof of that. It's proof of what I've always been drawn to.
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6: 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ACC Sure Shot.

Big stack of money. How wild is that? By the way, we have new tour info as it pertains to Mr. McGraw, and it involves you. Hang out for the details you don't want to miss here in two songs. After a couple Texas boys team up with Rocky Mountain Low, Corey Kent, and Co Wetzel.

0: KCC number one on this countdown back in December of 2014. Shotgun writer Tim McGraw on American Country Countdown. It's Ryan Fox. And how would you like to see Tim sing that song live? For a chance to see Tim and his Pawn Shop Guitar Tour in West Palm Beach, Florida, on September 26th, head to AmericanCountryCountdown.com starting next week for all the details. 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You can spend on whatever you want. It's all thanks to our friends at O'Reilly Auto Parts. 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
14: I'm Daria Albinger. Former National Security Advisor John Bolton will be sentenced in October. He's pleaded guilty to one count of mishandling classified documents.
15: The Justice Department says in 2018 and 2019, Bolton emailed more than 1,000 pages of information about his day-to-day activities as National Security Advisor, including top-secret information to two family members. Neither person was authorized to receive it.
14: Fox's Mike Emanuel. Bolton could get up to 5 years in prison and a $2.5 million fine. The earthquakes in Venezuela have now killed more than 900 people, Fox's Evan Brown.
16: Both quakes registered magnitudes in the 7 range, hitting late Wednesday in coastal cities such as La Guaira and Morón and the capital of Caracas.
14: The U.S. sending search and rescue teams and humanitarian aid. 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
0: The longest running country music countdown in the world. American Country Countdown. It's Ryan Fox. Glad you're here for the last weekend of June 2026. And are you a collector? Well, turns out, so is our special guest this weekend, Cody Johnson. What is it that he likes to scoop up? We're going to ask him here in the next 15 minutes from the ACC O'Reilly Auto Parts Studio. Plus, with multiple songs in our top 10, Ella Langley is in prime position to have the number one song in the land. Will it happen again this week? And which song could it be? Let's find out after another Ella, former number one. She's in Texas. American Country Countdown.
1: Number

0: His latest song to hit the top of ACC Mountain at number one, Cody Johnson, The Fall, on American Country Countdown. It's Ryan Fox. Cody, hanging with us here this weekend. Gosh, you're Entertainer of the Year now. Things are going great for you. You deserve to kind of reward yourself now with things. What's something you may have bought lately, Cody Johnson, that some may find hard to believe?
1: I will say, like, I did the day after I played Houston Rodeo this year, set the record for attendance there. One of my watch contacts hit me up with a rare rose gold day date, and it's got some green stone in the face that I can't even pronounce with diamonds in it and all this. And I told my wife, I said, do you want this watch? She said, it's absolutely gorgeous. And I said, well, here's what I'll do. I'll pick it up when I go to Nashville. I'm going to size it for me. I'm going to wear it on the ACMs, win Entertainer of the Year in it, and then you can have it sized down for you. And so that is really special. She has that saying, well, this is the watch my husband won Entertainer of the Year in. Yeah.
0: Do you collect those? I know, isn't Luke Combs into watches too?
1: Oh, yeah, but he's on a different tax bracket with that, his collection. It stresses me out talking about his collection. But yeah, you don't have to feed it. You don't have to change the oil in it. They always appreciate and value, and who knows, man, maybe one day after I'm dead and gone, my kids can sell it at a state auction and make a pile of money off of it, you know?
0: Here with Cody Johnson, I know, speaking of the family, you and Brandy are remodeling your house right now. How's that going?
1: We'll be back in our house in a couple of months, and it's this thing. I could kick Joanna Gaines in her knee for my wife designing this house because it has cost me a pile of money.
0: Do you keep close tabs on all that? Do you know what they're doing? Or just kind of go, you do that thing?
1: Yes and no. Like, my wife is, we've had a joint bank account since she was 18 and I was 21. So it's like, she's not going to go crazy. We're both very in tune with our finances and our income. But it's been really cool for me to just say, hey, build it how you want to build it. Like, if you hit a spot where you think, that's a lot of money. I mean, yeah, let's talk about it as husband and wife. But if it doesn't feel uncomfortable and you know that we can, just do it. Like, build it the way you want it to be built for our kids, our grandkids, our great-grandkids, you know, like, really build a piece of art, not, you know, that we live in, not just trying to hurry up and get the house built.
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7: A heat advisory begins at 1 p.m. tomorrow afternoon and continues until 9 p.m. Tuesday night. Slight chance of thunderstorms today, otherwise cloudy skies with a few peaks of sun. Daytime highs approaching 82. Winds out of the southeast, 10 to 15 miles per hour. Lows level off around 73 tonight, partly cloudy skies. High of 93 tomorrow, mainly sunny skies. I'm weatherology meteorologist Laura Lockwood on News Channel Nebraska. Currently, it's 67 degrees.

0: Edition and Love It Every Day, an ACC Extra from Luke Bryan on American Country Countdown. Ryan, here with Cody Johnson on the show this weekend. If you're going to love somebody, hold them as long and as strong and as close as you can, till you can. Kojo, you recently took a bucket list trip to Alaska, a 10-day trip where you hunted grizzly bear. And I just have to ask you, with the pictures you posted here, is this grizzly that you're in the photo with as big as it looks? It looks massive.
1: Like a Ford F-250, man. He's a powerhouse. And, I'm really glad you asked me that question, because I get a chance to kind of defend myself and talk to people without them typing on their keyboards, because I caught so much flack for shooting this bear, whereas people in Alaska, they praise it, because when you don't control a predator population like a grizzly bear, it can get out of control really fast. And so a statistic is that a male grizzly bear consumes between 120 and 150 calves a year, being moose or caribou. So the moose and the caribou populations are suffering, and they're having to really regulate hunting on them. So in a lot of ways, in every way, this was not only a meat harvested hunt, it was a conservationist effort tag. So I'm really proud of it. And, you know, you're not ever going to please everybody, but I just think that it's awful ironic that people would say, how dare you kill this poor bear, but do you want to go eat at Chick-fil-A?
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0: What if?
1: Lauren Elena and her high school classmate, Kane Brown, with a former ACC number one from 2017. What ifs? On American Country Countdown, you got Ryan Fox. And it's been a bit since we saw Lauren on season 10 of American Idol alongside Scotty McCreery back in 2011. But when it comes to watching TV, what is she grabbing the remote to check out?
2: I'm a big fan of Dancing with the Stars. I like watching Dancing with the Stars. I like reality shows like that. I used to really love watching Big Brother. 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I'm going to read a book before I'm going to sit and watch TV, honestly. And if I'm watching TV, I'm probably watching a true kind of documentary or something. Like, I like thrillers, suspense, all of that kind of stuff. So right now I'm watching a show called His and Hers.
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0: days for their winner, and after that time, News Channel Nebraska has a right to redistribute those prize items. 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

0: Morgan Wallen at number 3 on ACC. 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
0: 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Up next, we unveil the number 1 song in the land. 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We'll find out together. But American Country Countdown comes right back.
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0: Welcome back to American Country Countdown. It's Ryan Fox. And sometimes here on ACC, we see a bit of a bottleneck at the top of the chart, with many country stars making their way all the way to number 2, only to be blocked in that number 1 spot by a certain very talented singer, which we're going to play here in about 3 minutes. This hit, though, certainly nothing to sneeze at, and it's another great week for last weekend's ACC guest, Josh Ross. It's Hate How You Look, American Country Countdown.
10: Number

Good morning, River Country. That's Megan Maroney with Beautiful Things. This is Tanya joining you live in the Hive. And what's beautiful about today is celebrating ice cream cake. And let me tell you what, I will take any excuse to have some cake. And today, no exception. It is National Ice Cream Cake Day. So hopefully you can get yourself a piece of that and celebrate. I'll keep the music moving for you today. And we'll talk about other reasons to celebrate later on. Here's Black Hawk with Every Once in a While. 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
1: That's Old Dominion with No Such Thing as a Broken Heart. We've been looking for your River Country reaction every week, asking you a not so hard hitting question on air, on Facebook, and via text, giving you a chance to win $10 in Nebraska Lottery Scratchers. Next week, you can be a part of that simply by texting us at 402-873-1170, and you'll be entered in for a chance to win. We asked you, what do you love most about summer? Well, the category of other actually came in first. People noted things like fresh vegetables, air conditioning, and baseball. I would vote for all of those. In second place was vacation, and third place was something as simple as sunshine. I'm not sure how much sunshine we're going to be getting today, but we will check in on that forecast in just a little bit. Right now, another song about hearts. It's Wrong Hearts by Low Cash here on B103.

don't want to. Burns you a little bit then. 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
1: Cattle futures were lower Friday. Hogs, corn, and soybeans finished mixed. I'm John Perkins with a Brownfield market update. 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At Stein Seed Company, they have decades of research dedicated to developing seed that allows you to farm the way you want to farm. Stein has yield. Soybeans were mixed. Near-term crop weather features rain in some areas ahead of a heat dome across much of the region. The trade continues to be optimistic about new demand from China. Nothing new was announced Friday, though. July beans were 1.25 lower at 11.26 and a quarter, and August was down a half at 11.36 and a half. July bean meal was down $1.20 at 3.07. July soybean oil was up 49 points at 71.30. Corn was mixed, monitoring development weather, expecting generally hot, dry conditions late this month into early next month. USDA is going to update planted area and quarterly stocks numbers on the 30th. July corn was 2 lower at 4.12 and 3 quarters. September was down 2.5 at 4.21 and 3 quarters. And wheat was lower. Global supplies are ample, and a hotter, drier pattern would help winter wheat harvest activity. Near-term spring wheat development weather looks favorable for the most part. July Chicago is 12 and 3 quarters, lower at 5.78 and a quarter. July Kansas City was down 9.5 at 6.11 a bushel. July Minneapolis wheat was 11 and 3 quarters, lower at 5.75 and a half. Live and feeder cattle were down ahead of widespread direct cash cattle business, with box beef sharply lower at midday on Friday. August live was down 140 at 245.82. October was down $1.42 at 239.20. August feeders were 345 lower at 369.85. September feeder cattle were down $3.70 at 367.67. And hogs closed mixed, mostly higher on the higher midday move in pork and the tighter than expected hogs and pigs inventory numbers from Thursday. July was up 22 at 92.92. August was down 2 at 96.57. We'll have your full look at the cash livestock markets after this brief break.
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7: Some light trades being reported in parts of Nebraska, with dress steers and heifers marked at $408, $1 higher than last week's weighted averages. In Texas, a few deals have been reported sold at $258, a dollar lower than the prior week's weighted average. Few more bids have been noted. In Nebraska, dressed bids are logged at $408, well below the current asking prices of $415. And south, bids are recorded at $255 to $260. Estimated cattle slaughter is 100,000 head, up 5,000 on the week. Cash hogs closed lower. Barrows and gilts of the National Daily Direct closed 185 lower, with a base range of $91 to $95, with a weighted average price of $93.44. Pork values closed 15 cents higher at $95.37. Loins, picnics, and ribs were higher, butts sharply higher. Hams and bellies were lower. And an estimated hog slaughter is 445,000 head, down 27,000 on the week and 16,000 on the year. I'm Kellen Havikin for Brownfield.
0: It's now time for a check of your morning news here on River Country's B103. So let's hand it over to our very own Dan Swanson in the award-winning News Channel Nebraska newsroom.
8: The Nebraska City Council approved a resolution to put a continuation of its economic development plan to a vote in November. The state legislature authorized public funds to invest in local businesses in 1991, and Lisa Walker of the Nebraska City EDC said the city has invested over $5.7 million from plans previously adopted in 2006 and 2016.
9: These are existing dollars generated when purchases are made right here in Nebraska City, and they're strategically reinvested back into our community. So every time someone shops locally here in Nebraska City, they are helping to support business growth, community amenities, and future opportunities.
8: The plan on November's ballot requires economic success of the program. The Nebraska City Growth Fund will not be funded until sales tax collections exceed $2.2 million. If the city collects $2.6 million in sales tax, up to 12% of the sales tax would be available for the Growth Fund. Jim Kuhn of Nebraska City testified on behalf of the Economic Development Program for filling needs from tap beer to beef steaks.
10: Need some salmon for dinner? Just wait, it's coming. Need daycare? We have that also. I mean, these are all the programs the LBA 40 has done.
8: Former Finance Commissioner Gloria Glover said the program has a track record of success over the past 20 years.
11: It does not increase taxes. It does not increase sales taxes or any kind of taxes. It is just a partitioning of some of the sales tax that comes into the city towards economic development.
8: Former Street Commissioner Vic Johns said the Growth Fund was critical to establishing Mission Field 6 years ago and increasing the city's employment base over the years. He said the LB 840 program allowed Mission Field to renovate the former Duff's nursing home with an elevator and updated fire alarm systems.
12: Without the timely assistance of LB 840, our organization would have been placed in an incredibly precarious situation.
8: Under its original loan agreement, Mission Field was required to employ up to 14 full-time employees. But John said Mission Field employs 39 full-time career positions today.
12: We are profoundly grateful to LB 840 and to the committee for taking a calculated risk on our business plan when we were just beginning. Nebraska City has a long, beautiful history of helping people regardless of their circumstances.
8: Walker said the Growth Fund is an important tool to support the growth and vitality of the local economy. She listed businesses that have benefited, including Whispering Pines, Molly McNeely Dental, Henry Motors, Better Life Chiropractic, Union Orchard, A1 Locksmith, Arbor Psychiatric, Runza, and Cornhusker Beef.
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0: Well, it's not looking like we have a lot of sunshine coming our way today with mostly cloudy skies expected. A high, though, of 80 degrees tonight, a low around 73. Sunday brings a high of 95 with your heat index as high as 106. We'll have some wind as a factor, though, with wind gusts up to 30 miles per hour. Overnight, a low of 78. Continuing to be in the mid to lower 90s for your next work week. Monday, 94 with a low of 77. Tuesday, mostly sunny, high of 93, a low of 74. Wednesday, 92 for your high. And Thursday, I went backwards there for a second. Thursday, mostly sunshine, a high of 93. Same for Friday. 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We got a no-talk triple play coming your way with Jordan Davis, Cole Swindell. Right now, it's Aaron Watson with Out of Style on River Country's Beat.

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0: 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The social runs from 6:30 to 9 p.m. They'll also have live music starting at 6:30. 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
0: We are
3: I'm Daria Albinger. A shaky ceasefire between the U.S. and Iran is being tested again. Iran launching a drone assault on Bahrain. That's the home of the U.S. Fifth Fleet in response to overnight airstrikes by the U.S. President Trump says a rise in Democratic Socialist candidates is the biggest threat to the U.S.
4: They're people that want to destroy our country. They hate our country. They hate our people. They hate the Democrat Party. The Democrat Party is in big trouble because this isn't stopping with New York.
3: The president addressing the Faith and Freedom Coalition's event. Several Democratic Socialists won their primaries this week in New York. More than 920 people are dead from the catastrophic earthquakes in Venezuela. That number is expected to rise with thousands still missing and possibly trapped in the rubble. 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
1: New World screwworm is not a food safety issue. Hello, I'm Megan Grebner with Healthy Living on Brownfield. There has been a lot of news about the northward movement of New World screwworm into the United States. So what is it exactly? Well, it's a parasitic fly that targets warm-blooded animals, and its larvae burrow into healthy living flesh. The one thing to note is that it's not a food safety issue. Jessica Lancaster is the Senior Director of Product Quality for the National Cattlemen's Beef Association.
2: It's an animal health concern and not a food safety concern. And that's largely because of the system we have in place for inspection and knowing that all cattle are inspected before slaughter and then after slaughter to ensure all food safety requirements are met, regardless of if we're in a situation like New World screwworm or not.
1: Lancaster details some of those safeguards.
2: Prior to harvest, all animals are inspected to ensure that they are wholesome and fit for slaughter. Any animals that may be deemed as having suspicions and something we need to look into further are going to go through additional testing after they're harvested to make sure that they're fit for the food chain.
1: I'm Megan Grebner with Healthy Living on Brownfield.
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0: Mostly cloudy conditions continuing with a high of 80 degrees today and a low of 73 tonight. Sunday, we have a high around 95 expected with your heat index being up to close to 106 degrees. We'll have some wind tomorrow, though, that will hopefully help things out a little bit with wind gusts up to 30 miles per hour, a low of 78 overnight. We're going to stick around in the mid to lower 90s for your work week. Monday, 94, Tuesday, 93, Wednesday, 92, and Thursday, 93 degrees. And your lows for the week will stay in the mid to upper 70s. Friday, we will wrap up the work week with sunshine and a high of 93. 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If you want tree trimming by professionals who will keep your lawn intact, call 402-873-5060. And if you're hating how some of those trees look, well, this next song, it's kind of similar, maybe not really, but it is called Hate How You Look. It's Josh Ross here on River Country's.

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Wrapping up that No Talk True Play with Rodeo is Garth Brooks. Before that, Kane Brown with Homesick. 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We're expanding our River Country Reaction Text Club to include texts on all the latest things happening on the morning show. 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

0: Well, it's hard to believe that we are about to wrap up June, and July starts on Wednesday. That's right. July starts on Wednesday, but that means the Yarn Crafters Club will be meeting because that will be the first Wednesday of the month. Happens at the Morton James Public Library. Bring your hooks, yarn, and needles and work on your crocheting or knitting from 1:30 to 3 o'clock with the Yarn Fans. The Morton James Public Library will have some patterns available, and experienced members are always willing to help the beginners. You can call the library for more information on this free monthly event happening on the first Wednesday of each month. 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

Kicking this hour off is Morgan Wallen with Don't We? Well, River Country, don't we just enjoy the weekend? Yes, we do. But on Mondays, we also can enjoy the fact that we have a chance to win Nebraska Lottery Scratchers with a Match Me Monday. That's right. You can start your work week off with $100 in Nebraska Lottery Scratchers, which we all know could be worth a whole lot more. Each Monday morning, we take five contestants on air in the 7 o'clock hour. If you can fill in the blank thinking like Ben, then you'll win. The first contestant could win $100 in scratchers, and it drops by $20 in scratchers for each contestant after that until we get to our fifth contestant playing for $20 in scratchers. If nobody matches in the five calls, we'll look for our first match online on our Facebook page. Just comment on that Match Me Monday post for your chance to win. Tune in Monday mornings around 7:40 a.m. to give yourself the best chance at matching Ben to win those Nebraska Lottery Scratchers by calling 402-873-1170 on today's Best Country, B103. And speaking of Mondays, this next one, well, it's talking about Mondays as well. Here's Lori Morgan.

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1: Cattle futures ended Friday's session lower. Soybeans, corn, and hogs were mixed. I'm John Perkins with a Brownfield Market Update. Speed wins. That's why Stein is focused on delivering higher-yielding genetics faster than the competition and why they release more new Enlist E3 lines than any other company. Stein has yield. Soybeans ended Friday's session mixed, adjusting spreads. Near-term crop weather does feature rain in some key U.S. growing areas ahead of a heat dome across much of the region. The trade continues to be optimistic about new export demand from China. China and unknown destinations were the leading buyers of new crop U.S. soybeans last week. July beans were a penny and a quarter lower at 11.26 and a quarter. August was down a half at 11.36 and a half. Soybean meal was lower on profit-taking, with July down $1.20 at 3.07. Soybean oil was mixed on bull spreading, with nearby contracts up and deferred months down. July was 49 points higher at 71.30. Corn closed mixed. It's monitoring development weather as well, generally expecting hot, dry conditions late this month into early next month during the key pollination phase in much of the Corn Belt. The USDA will update planted area and quarterly stocks numbers on Tuesday the 30th. Early expectations are for a decline in corn planted area from what the USDA was expecting in March. July was two lower at 412 and three quarters, and September corn was down 2.5 at 421 and three quarters. And wheat was lower. Global supplies are ample. Near-term spring wheat development weather looks favorable, and drier weather should help out the winter wheat harvest, especially in the eastern Midwest. July Chicago is 12 and three quarters lower at 578 and a quarter. July Kansas City wheat to end the week was 9.5 cents lower at 611. July Minneapolis was 11 and three quarters lower at 575 and a half. Live and feeder cattle were down ahead of widespread direct cash cattle business. Widespread direct trade did not develop until after Friday's close. Box beef at midday was sharply lower with light to moderate movement. August live was down $1.40 at 245.82. The October contract was 142 lower at 239.20. August feeders were down 345 at 369.85. September feeder cattle were 370 lower at 367.67. And hogs were mixed on spread trade. The higher midday move in pork and the tighter than expected hog and pig inventory from Thursday. July lean was up 22 cents at 92.92. The exception, August was down 2 at 96.57. And now for much more, let's head over to Kellen Havikin. Kellen?
2: Thanks, John. There was some direct cash cattle activity to wrap up the week. There was some light trade being reported in parts of Nebraska, with dressed steers and heifers marked at $408, a dollar higher than last week's weighted average. In Texas, a few deals have been reported sold at $258, a dollar lower than the prior week's weighted average. A few more bids have been noted in Nebraska. Dress bids are logged at $408, well below current asking prices of $415 in that area. In the South, bids are recorded at $255 to $260. Tony Hancock, the market manager for the Missouri Department of Agriculture, has a look at auctions from sale barns around Missouri this week.
3: It was an awful good week this week as far as prices go around the auction barns in the state of Missouri. A fairly decent run as well, about 34,000 head. Now we kind of have to put an asterisk on that, as Joplin Regional Stockyards had a special pre-vac sale this week added to the numbers. And when you take into account both of their sales and their cow sale, they accounted for almost half of the receipts in the state this week. That being said, there were several other barns that had some awful good prices as well. And it wasn't just one or two barns this week. It was a lot of the barns around the state. They all saw some pretty good highlights. As I said, the market extremely strong, probably $5 to $15 higher, and there was definitely some spots that might have been a bit stronger than that. Some of the stick-out sales this week around the state included 45 head of 495-pound steers at Callaway that sold at $590. Joplin sold 35 head of 523-pound steers at $540. The average statewide on those light five-weight steers this week at $510. On the heifer side of the market, 23 head of 508-pound heifers at Lolly Brothers brought $483. The average statewide this week on the light five-weight heifers at $453. And then the light seven-weight heifers, Kingsville sold 215 head of 707-pound heifers at $382. And then they outgunned themselves with another load of 702-pound heifers that brought $399.50.
2: Thanks, Tony. Early weaned pigs are $4 lower and feeder pigs are $7 lower, trading moderate to active with light to moderate demand and moderate to heavy offerings. The weighted average for early weaned pigs is $48.53 and the weighted average for all pigs are $83.57. For John Perkins, I'm Kellen Havikin for Brownfield.
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4: The Nebraska City City Council approved a resolution to put a continuation of its economic development plan to a vote in November. The state legislature authorized public funds to invest in local businesses in 1991, and Lisa Walker of the Nebraska City EDC said the city has invested over $5.7 million from plans previously adopted in 2006 and 2016.
5: These are existing dollars generated when purchases are made right here in Nebraska City, and they're strategically reinvested back into our community. So every time someone shops locally here in Nebraska City, they are helping to support business growth, community amenities, and future opportunities.
4: The plan on November's ballot requires economic success of the program. The Nebraska City Growth Fund will not be funded until sales tax collections exceed $2.2 million. If the city collects $2.6 million in sales tax, up to 12% of the sales tax would be available for the Growth Fund. Jim Kuhn of Nebraska City testified on behalf of the Economic Development Program for filling needs from tap beer to beef steaks.
6: Need some salmon for dinner? Just wait, it's coming. Need daycare? We have that also. I mean, these are all the programs the LBA 40 has done.
4: Former Finance Commissioner Gloria Glover said the program has a track record of success over the past 20 years.
7: It does not increase taxes. It does not increase sales taxes or any kind of taxes. It is just a partitioning of some of the sales tax that comes into the city towards economic development.
4: Former Street Commissioner Vic Johns said the Growth Fund was critical to establishing Mission Field 6 years ago and increasing the city's employment base over the years. He said the LB 840 program allowed Mission Field to renovate the former Duff's nursing home with an elevator and updated fire alarm systems.
8: Without the timely assistance of LB 840, our organization would have been placed in an incredibly precarious situation.
4: Under its original loan agreement, Mission Field was required to employ up to 14 full-time employees. But John said Mission Field employs 39 full-time career positions today.
8: We are profoundly grateful to LB 840 and to the committee for taking a calculated risk on our business plan when we were just beginning. Nebraska City has a long, beautiful history of helping people regardless of their circumstances.
4: Walker said the Growth Fund is an important tool to support the growth and vitality of the local economy. She listed businesses that have benefited, including Whispering Pines, Molly McNeely Dental, Henry Motors, Better Life Chiropractic, Union Orchard, A1 Locksmith, Arbor Psychiatric, Runza, and Cornhusker Beef.
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0: A high around 80 degrees today, mostly cloudy skies continuing to hold true there. We do have a low of around 73 tonight. Wind gusts in the mid-20s for today. Sunday, mostly cloudy through the mid-morning, then gradually clearing with a high near 95. Heat index value as high as 106. Still breezy, though, with wind gusts up to 30 miles per hour. A low of 78 for your Sunday night. And then we have your work week being in the mid to lower 90s. Monday, 94 for a high with a low of 77. Tuesday, 93 with mostly sunny conditions, breezy conditions as well, a low of 74. Wednesday, mostly sunny, high of 92 and a low of 74. Thursday, high of 93. And Friday, also a high of 93. 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This next song, it's fuzzy. It's the Randy Rogers Band on B103.

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3: I'm Daria Alvinger. The Trump administration made cleaning up Washington, D.C. a priority, and Interior Secretary Doug Burgum says they're getting the job done.
4: President Trump, you know, said last year we're going to make D.C. safe and beautiful, the greatest country in the world. We're going to have the most beautiful capital in the world. And look at the job that he's accomplished in the last year. I mean, 8,700 arrests, crime rates dropping like crazy in the city to the lowest levels since 1900 in some cases.
3: Burgum, speaking to Fox News, says they will continue to focus on combating crime and to restoring the nation's monuments. Former National Security Advisor John Bolton could get up to 5 years in prison and a $2.25 million fine. When he sentenced in October, he pleaded guilty yesterday to mishandling classified documents. 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
1: From dirt cheap to completely free, both of those good enough for me. 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

That's Jason Aldean with Don't Tell on Me. Hey, River Country, before we move on, today is National PTSD Awareness Day. This is dear to my heart, and it's easy to think that PTSD only affects our military heroes. The truth is, it can truly affect anyone who's experienced a traumatic event. First responders, survivors of abuse, serious accidents, natural disasters, or other life-changing experiences. And with the 4th of July just around the corner, which I know many are excited about, well, it's a good reminder that while fireworks are a lot of fun for many of us, they can be overwhelming and triggering for others. A little patience, a little grace, and simply being aware can make a bigger difference than you realize. Now, River Country, let's turn that music up. Enjoy the summer and keep it rolling with Lee Bryce and A Parking Lot Party here on River Country's B103.

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1: Crop insurance guidance key for farmers recovering from storms. 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Many producers across the Corn Belt have dealt with widespread damage so far this growing season due to severe storm systems. On this episode, a crop insurance agent in southwestern Iowa says producers impacted by storms should focus first on documenting losses and contacting their agent. More coming up.
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1: Caleb Tillman is with United Group Insurance in Shenandoah and Red Oak, Iowa. He tells Brownfield a June 11 storm system brought tornadoes, hail, and torrential rain that caused widespread damage in his area.
9: Definitely one of the first things you want to do is when you notice the damage, reach out to your insurance agent, start talking to them, have them, you know, go over and discuss with you what needs to be done next, whether or not you need to turn in a claim, what your coverage levels are, what you got coverage for. Early on in the year like this, there is still a possibility sometimes for replant and that sort of thing. So it is always good to reach out to them and see what next steps you need to take. Definitely after reaching out to the agent will, if you do turn in a claim, the agent will have the claim turned in, and then you will be getting reached out to by an adjuster. You know, stuff like this, your agents don't have any say in, you know, how that is determined, what the damage is and whatnot. And a lot of times, depending, you know, these tornadoes, the hailstorms, adjusters will be notified and then often take several days before they come take a look to assess the damage, or maybe we'll come out and come back and compare. It's not necessarily so much that the insured needs to do any documentation, but it definitely doesn't hurt if they want to do that on their own as well.
1: Tillman says farmers should notify their agent if they intend to replant impacted fields.
9: That way they can get the adjuster notified. Oftentimes, you know, guys will decide they're going to replant, especially a year like this year, it's been wet, and they'll go get everything, replant, and then notify their agent. And that's not insured. That's not covered. You have to get approval to go replant to recoup that loss there. So definitely first thing, reach out to your agent, get that in the works. The adjusters can get, you know, all the stuff moving forward. They can come out and take a look. There's potentially do a self-cert if it's a small enough claim, you know, a few enough acres. So reach out to your agent before you go plant, or else you could be, you know, eating that cost on your own. You know, I have this job. I have farm myself too. There is a lot of all those factors. Everything is incredibly stressful. It's very, you know, tight margins on everything right now.
1: Tillman says it's important to note that if a claim is filed, timing can vary from farm to farm. I'm Brent Barnett with Managing for Profit on Brownfield.
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0: 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High around 80 degrees today, mostly cloudy skies continuing to hold true there. We do have a low of around 73 tonight. Wind gusts in the mid-20s for today. Sunday, mostly cloudy through the mid-morning, then gradually clearing with a high near 95. Heat index value as high as 106. Still breezy, though, with wind gusts up to 30 miles per hour. A low of 78 for your Sunday night. And then we have your work week being in the mid to lower 90s. Monday, 94 for a high with a low of 77. Tuesday, 93 with mostly sunny conditions, breezy conditions as well, a low of 74. Wednesday, mostly sunny, high of 92 and a low of 74. Thursday, high of 93. And Friday, also a high of 93.

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0: 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B-103.

It's Corey Kent and Co. Wetzel with Rocky Mountain Low. I think that's my cue to head out before I get too rocky myself. Hey, River Country, thanks so much for spending part of your day with me. It truly means a lot. As always, don't forget to find a reason to celebrate, even if it's something small. Stay safe, take care of one another, and of course, stay tuned for more of today's best country music. Up next, it's Brooks and Dunn with Rock My World. Have a great weekend, River Country.

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Today's Best Country, B103, music by Elle Langley featuring Morgan Wong and I Can't Love You Anymore. And a good Saturday afternoon to you. I'm The Real Geo, checking in with you here just after 2 p.m. Welcome to the show. Hope you're having a great weekend and stay tuned. I've got more great country music on the way, including songs by Justin Moore, Mr. Kenny Chesney, and Jason Aldean. Right now it's Blackhawk, and I sure can smell the rain right here on Today's Best Country, B103. Happy Saturday.

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Best Country, B103, news by Mr. Kenny Chesney and Carry On. And stay tuned, I've got your News Channel Nebraska AccuWeather forecast coming up here in just a few moments. Now from November of 2014, the second single from an album called Old Boots, New Dirt. Here's a great song by Jason Aldean. It's called Just Getting Started, right here on today's Best Country, B103. Happy Saturday.

0: Christmas Country, B103, and this is my Parker McCollum. It's called Drinking, and before that, a little bit of Joe Diffie, and Prop Me Up Inside the Jukebox If I Die. And stay tuned, I've got a no-talk triple play on the way, featuring songs by Kane Brown, Ricochet, and Miranda Lambert. It's time now to check out celebrity birthdays here on Saturday, June 27th. Well, movie actor Sam Claflin is 40 years old today. Happy birthday, Sam. Also, TV actor Mitchell Hope is 32 years old today. Happy birthday, Mitchell. TV actor Drake Bell is 40 years old today. Happy birthday, Drake. And TV actor Chandler Riggs is 27 years old today. Happy birthday, Chandler. R&B singer H.E.R. is 29 years old today. Happy birthday, H.E.R. And movie actor Tobey Maguire, he is 51 years old today. Happy birthday, Toby. And we were remiss if we didn't mention the great one, reality star Khloe Kardashian. She is 42 years old today. Happy birthday, Khloe Kardashian. If it happened to be your birthday, happy birthday from all of us here at Today's Best Country, B103. 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I've got your news, Channel Nebraska AccuWeather forecast coming up in just moments.
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0: 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The weather forecast includes for this afternoon mostly cloudy skies and a high near 80, southeast winds of around 14 miles per hour with gusts around 24. For tonight, partly cloudy skies and a low of around 73, southeast winds of 13 to 16 with gusts around 25. For your Sunday fun day, there is a heat advisory for all of River Country from Sunday at 1 p.m. through Tuesday at 9 p.m. What does this mean? Well, temperatures will be oppressively hot, so make sure you check on those who may not have proper air conditioning and check on water and food for pets outside. The weather forecast includes for Sunday mostly cloudy skies through mid-morning, then gradual clearing with a high near 94 tomorrow. It's going to be breezy with a south wind of 16 to 20 with gusts to around 30. For tomorrow night, mostly clear with a low of around 78, south winds up to around 17 miles per hour. And for Monday, going back to work, mostly sunny skies and a high near 93.

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Hey girl, what's up? I know it's late, but I knew you'd pick it up. Nah, I ain't drunk. Okay, maybe I do have a little buzz, but that's

0: Best Country, B103, music by Old Dominion, and Break Up With Him. And before that, George Burge, featuring Luke Bryan, and Ride, Ride, Ride. And stay tuned, I've got 30 minutes of continuous country coming up, but right now, let's get you up to date on what's going on in River Country.
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0: And the Community Notebook is brought to you by Nebraska City Utilities, reminding you to have your AC unit checked and serviced to ensure your unit is ready for the hot months ahead. Well, the Nebraska City JCs are putting on a fireworks show with Ice Cream Social tonight. That would be Saturday, June 27th at Steinhardt Park. That's right. The social, or I should say the social, will run from 6:30 p.m. until 9 p.m. And they'll also have live music starting at 6:30 p.m. with the fireworks lifting off at dusk right around 9:45 p.m. Again, this is the Nebraska City JCs putting on a fireworks show tonight with Ice Cream Social at Steinhardt Park. Social will run from 6:30 p.m. until 9 p.m. And they'll also have live music starting at 6:30 p.m. with the fireworks lifting off at dusk right around 9:45 p.m. And of course, you can visit our website to submit your event and to find out more about what's going on in River Country.
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3: News on Angelo Bavaro, a flurry of new strikes in the Middle East, raising questions about the state of peace talks with Iran.
4: Iran's state-run IRNA news agency says the IRGC Navy targeted U.S. military positions in the region as retaliation against U.S. airstrikes. On Friday, CENTCOM says U.S. forces struck Iranian missile and drone storage locations after Iran hit a Singapore-flagged cargo ship Thursday with a drone.
3: Fox's Madeline Rivera. Rescue efforts continue in Venezuela after this week's devastating earthquakes.
5: An unknown number of survivors are still trapped under the rubble. With a possible death toll in the thousands, native Venezuelans here say the immediate aid from the Trump administration will save lives.
3: Fox's Dana Marie McNichol. 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

West Country, B103, visited by Scotty McCreary, and Damn Straight. And a good Saturday afternoon to you. I'm The Real Geo, checking in with you here just after 3 p.m. Hope you're having a great weekend. Got a great weather forecast coming up. We'll check that out here in just a few moments. Stay tuned. I've got more great country music on the way, including songs by Bailey Zimmerman, Chase Bryant, and Travis Tritt. Right now, it's Diamond Rio and Meet in the Middle right here on today's Best Country, B103. Happy Saturday. It was

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That's a great song by Chase Bryan, and Take It On Back. And stay tuned. I've got your news channel, Nebraska AccuWeather Forecast, coming up here in just a few moments. Now, from the year 1994, and an album called Common Thread, The Songs of the Eagles, here's a great song by Travis Tritt. It's called Take It Easy, right here on Today's Best Country, B103. Happy Saturday. 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

0: Today's best country, B103, music by Whiskey Myers and Stone. 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Right now here on B103, it's time now for a check of news. 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
1: The Nebraska City Council approved a resolution to put a continuation of its economic development plan to a vote in November. The state legislature authorized public funds to invest in local businesses in 1991, and Lisa Walker of the Nebraska City EDC said the city has invested over $5.7 million from plans previously adopted in 2006 and 2016.
2: These are existing dollars generated when purchases are made right here in Nebraska City, and they're strategically reinvested back into our community. So every time someone shops locally here in Nebraska City, they are helping to support business growth, community amenities, and future opportunities.

0: The plan on November's ballot requires economic success of the program. The Nebraska City Growth Fund will not be funded until sales tax collections exceed $2.2 million. If the city collects $2.6 million in sales tax, up to 12% of the sales tax would be available for the growth fund. Jim Kuhn of Nebraska City testified on behalf of the Economic Development Program for filling needs from tap beer to beef steaks.
1: Need some salmon for dinner? Just wait, it's coming. Need daycare? We have that also. I mean, these are all the programs the LBA 40 has done.
0: Former Finance Commissioner Gloria Glover said the program has a track record of success over the past 20 years.
2: It does not increase taxes. It does not increase sales taxes or any kind of taxes. It is just a partitioning of some of the sales tax that comes into the city towards economic development.
0: Former Street Commissioner Vic Johns said the growth fund was critical to establishing Mission Field 6 years ago and increasing the city's employment base over the years. He said the LB 840 program allowed Mission Field to renovate the former Duff's nursing home with an elevator and updated fire alarm systems.
3: Without the timely assistance of LB 840, our organization would have been placed in an incredibly precarious situation.
0: Under its original loan agreement, Mission Field was required to employ up to 14 full-time employees. But John said Mission Field employs 39 full-time career positions today.
3: We are profoundly grateful to LB 840 and to the committee for taking a calculated risk on our business plan when we were just beginning. Nebraska City has a long, beautiful history of helping people regardless of their circumstances.
0: Walker said the growth fund is an important tool to support the growth and vitality of the local economy. She listed businesses that have benefited, including Whispering Pines, Molly McNeely Dental, Henry Motors, Better Life Chiropractic, Union Orchard, A1 Locksmith, Arbor Psychiatric, Runza, and Cornhusker Beef.
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9: The weather forecast includes for tonight partly cloudy skies and a low of around 73, southeast winds of 13 to 16 with gusts to around 25. For your Sunday Funday, there is a heat advisory for all of River Country from Sunday at 1 p.m. through Tuesday at 9 p.m. What does this mean? Well, temperatures will be oppressively hot, so make sure you check on those who may not have air conditioning and check on water and food for pets outside. The forecast for Sunday includes mostly cloudy skies through mid-morning, then gradual clearing with a high near 94 tomorrow. It's going to be breezy with a south wind of 16 to 20 with gusts to around 30. For tomorrow night, mostly clear with a low of around 78, south winds of around 17 miles per hour with gusts to around 28. And for your Monday, going back to work, mostly sunny skies and a high near 93.

0: A little bit of Kane Brown and Heaven. Stay tuned. I've got 30 minutes of continuous country coming up. But right now, let's get you up to date on what's going on in River Country. And the Community Notebook is brought to you by Colonial Acres of Humboldt, where families find trusted care, personalized rehabilitation, and a welcoming home-like environment. 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Well, celebrate the 4th of July at Bethel Church today until 8 p.m. That's right. They'll have food trucks, a kids zone, and a car show at 2400 Central Avenue right here in Nebraska City as they celebrate Independence Day. Again, that's a celebration, I should say, of the 4th of July at Bethel Church here in Nebraska City. Going on today until 8 p.m., they'll have food trucks, a kids zone, and a car show at 2400 Central Avenue here in Nebraska City. 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
4: Harmon Roberts. Fighting in the Mideast continues with attacks on another tanker in the Strait of Hormuz and on a U.S. ally.
5: Bahrain, which is home to the U.S. Navy's Fifth Fleet, says they were the ones hit by Iranian drones overnight. This does raise questions about the strength of this ceasefire.
4: Fox's Madeline Rivera. This follows yesterday's U.S. attacks on Iran in response to the IRG's drone attack on a cargo ship 24 hours before. All this putting more pressure on the preliminary peace deal. The death toll from Venezuela's twin earthquake soars again, reaching more than 1,400, and the number of people listed as missing, nearly 69,000.
6: Government officials expect the numbers to climb higher as searches through rubbled buildings continue. Hundreds of structures have been destroyed, leaving survivors homeless.
4: Fox's Evan Brown, America's listening to Fox News.
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Today's Best Country, B103. That's a great song by Morgan Wallen, and Don't We? And a good Saturday afternoon to you. I'm The Real Geo, hanging out with you here just after 4 p.m. Hope you're having a great weekend, and stay tuned. I've got more great country music on the way, including songs by Bailey Zimmerman, John Morgan, and Dustin Lynch. Right now, Carlene Carter and Every Little Thing, right here on Today's Best Country, B103. Happy Saturday afternoon.

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Midwest Country, B103, News by John Morgan, and Kid Myself. And stay tuned, I've got your news channel, Nebraska AccuWeather Forecast, coming up here in just a few moments. Now from November of 2012, the second single from his self-titled debut album, here's a great song by Dustin Lynch. It's called She Cranks My Tractor, right here on today's Best Country, B103. Happy Saturday.

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0: Today's Best Country, B103, music by the Red Clay Strays, and Drowning, and before that, Blake Shelton, and Some Beach. And stay tuned, I've got a no-talk triple play on the way, featuring songs by Josh Ross, GB Garth Brooks, and Luke Combs. As we take a look at the news channel to rescue sports late, well, coming up on Tuesday, that will be the 30th of June, it'll be Legion Baseball, featuring Tecumseh Johnson at Nahaka, Conestoga. We'll get on there with the pregame show just before 7 o'clock right here on B103, and then we'll have the first pitch at 7 o'clock, again, right here on B103. Again, Legion Baseball coming up on Tuesday, June 30th, Tecumseh Johnson at Nahaka, Conestoga. Pregame show just before 7 o'clock, and then we'll have the first pitch at 7 o'clock right here on B103. Real Nebraska, real fans, real Husker pride. 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
0: the weather forecast includes for tonight partly cloudy skies and a low of around 73, southeast winds of 13 to 16 with gusts to around 25. For your Sunday fun day, there is a heat advisory for all of River Country from Sunday at 1 p.m. through Tuesday at 9 p.m. What does this mean? Well, temperatures will be oppressively hot, so make sure you check on those who may not have air conditioning and check on water and food for pets outside. The forecast for Sunday includes mostly cloudy skies through mid-morning, then gradual clearing with a high near 94 tomorrow. It's going to be breezy with a south wind of 16 to 20 with gusts to around 30. For tomorrow night, mostly clear with a low of around 78, south winds of around 17 miles per hour with gusts to around 28. And for your Monday, going back to work, mostly sunny skies and a high near 93.

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0: 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Stay tuned, I've got 30 minutes of continuous country coming up, but right now, let's get you up to date on what's going on in River Country.
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0: 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Well, the Nebraska City JCs are putting on a fireworks show with an ice cream social today at Steinhardt Park. That's right. This social will run from 6:30 p.m. until 9 p.m., and they'll also have live music starting at 6:30 p.m., with the fireworks lifting off at dusk around 9:45 p.m. Again, Nebraska City JCs putting on a fireworks show with an ice cream social today, Saturday, June 29th at Steinhardt Park. The social will run from 6:30 p.m. until 9 p.m., and they'll also have live music starting at 6:30 p.m., with the fireworks show lifting off at dusk right around 9:45 p.m. And of course, you can visit our website to submit your event and to find out more about what's going on in River Country.
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2: News on Angelo Bavaro. The U.S. is helping with relief efforts in Venezuela after this week's devastating earthquakes, the death toll climbing to over 1,400.
3: U.S. Southern Command are leading the efforts. The acting Venezuelan President Delcy Rodriguez said that President Trump called her yesterday to reaffirm U.S. government support there. So survivors still trapped under the rubble.
2: Fox's Dana Marie McNichol. New strikes in the Middle East.
4: Officials in Bahrain, which hosts a U.S. military base, say they were the ones that came under attack from Iranian drones. All of this, of course, happening just a day after the U.S. military announced that it launched strikes along the southern coast in Iran. That military action was in response to Iran attacking a Singapore-flagged ship that was transiting the Strait of Hormuz on Thursday.
2: That is Fox's Jeff Paul. 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

Fest Country, B103, music by Thomas Rhett, featuring Jordan Davis and Ain't a Bad Life. And a good Saturday evening to you. I'm the Real Geo, hanging out with you here just after 5 p.m. Hope you're having a great weekend, and stay tuned. I've got more great country music on the way, including songs by Ella Langley, Dierks Bentley, and Pam Tillis. Right now, it's David Ball and Thinking Problem right here on Today's Best Country, B103. Happy Saturday evening. Yes.

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And stay tuned, I've got your News Channel Nebraska AccuWeather forecast coming up here in just a few moments. Now from November of 1994, the third single from an album called Sweethearts Dance, here's a great song by Pam Tillis and Mi Vida Loca, right here on Today's Best Country, B103. If you're coming

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1: 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That's a great song by Cody Jinks and Must Be the Whiskey. And stay tuned. I've got a No Talk Triple Play on the way featuring songs by Tim McGraw, Riley Green, and Randy Travis. But right now, here on B103, it's time now for a check of news. Right now, let's go to the award-winning News Channel Nebraska Newsroom, where we find Dan Swanson. 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
2: The Nebraska City Council approved a resolution to put a continuation of its economic development plan to a vote in November. The state legislature authorized public funds to invest in local businesses in 1991, and Lisa Walker of the Nebraska City EDC said the city has invested over $5.7 million from plans previously adopted in 2006 and 2016.
3: These are existing dollars generated when purchases are made right here in Nebraska City, and they're strategically reinvested back into our community. So every time someone shops locally here in Nebraska City, they are helping to support business growth, community amenities, and future opportunities.
2: The plan on November's ballot requires economic success of the program. The Nebraska City Growth Fund will not be funded until sales tax collections exceed $2.2 million. If the city collects $2.6 million in sales tax, up to 12% of the sales tax would be available for the Growth Fund. Jim Kuhn of Nebraska City testified on behalf of the Economic Development Program for filling needs from tap beer to beef steaks.
4: Need some salmon for dinner? Just wait, it's coming. Need daycare? We have that also. I mean, these are all the programs the LBA 40 has done.
2: Former Finance Commissioner Gloria Glover said the program has a track record of success over the past 20 years.
5: It does not increase taxes. It does not increase sales taxes or any kind of taxes. It is just a partitioning of some of the sales tax that comes into the city towards economic development.
2: Former Street Commissioner Vic Johns said the Growth Fund was critical to establishing Mission Field 6 years ago and increasing the city's employment base over the years. He said the LB 840 program allowed Mission Field to renovate the former Duff's nursing home with an elevator and updated fire alarm systems.
6: Without the timely assistance of LB 840, our organization would have been placed in an incredibly precarious situation.
2: Under its original loan agreement, Mission Field was required to employ up to 14 full-time employees. But John said Mission Field employs 39 full-time career positions today.
6: We are profoundly grateful to LB 840 and to the committee for taking a calculated risk on our business plan when we were just beginning. Nebraska City has a long, beautiful history of helping people regardless of their circumstances.
2: Walker said the Growth Fund is an important tool to support the growth and vitality of the local economy. She listed businesses that have benefited, including Whispering Pines, Molly McNeely Dental, Henry Motors, Better Life Chiropractic, Union Orchard, A1 Locksmith, Arbor Psychiatric, Runza, and Cornhusker Beef.
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1: The weather forecast includes for tonight partly cloudy skies and a low of around 73, southeast winds of 13 to 16 with gusts around 25. For your Sunday fun day, there is a heat advisory for all of River Country from Sunday at 1 p.m. through Tuesday at 9 p.m. What does this mean? Well, temperatures will be oppressively hot, so make sure you check on those who may not have air conditioning and check on water and food for pets outside. The forecast for Sunday includes mostly cloudy skies through mid-morning, then gradual clearing with a high near 94 tomorrow. It's going to be breezy with a south wind of 16 to 20 with gusts to around 30. For tomorrow night, mostly clear with a low of around 78, south winds of around 17 miles per hour with gusts to around 28. And for your Monday, going back to work, mostly sunny skies and a high near 93.

0: Best Country, B103, Music by Zach Top, and South of Sanity. And before that, a little bit of the Eli Young Band and Drunk Last Night. And stay tuned. I've got 30 minutes of continuous country coming up. But right now, let's get you up to date on what's going on in River Country.
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0: 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Well, celebrate the 4th of July at Bethel Church going on today until 8 p.m. That's right. They'll have food trucks, a kids zone, and a car show at 2400 Central Avenue right here in Nebraska City as they celebrate Independence Day. Again, that's the 4th of July being celebrated at Bethel Church today, Saturday, June 27th, until 8 p.m. They'll have food trucks, a kids zone, and a car show at 2400 Central Avenue right here in Nebraska City. 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

Best Country, B103, music by Jason Aldean, and Don't Tell On Me. And a good Saturday evening to you. I'm The Real Geo, hanging out with you here just after 6 p.m. Hope you're having a great weekend, and stay tuned. I've got more great country music on the way, including songs by Lainey Wilson, Mr. Kenny Chesney, and Craig Morgan. Right now, it's Brooks and Dunn, and Brand New Man, right here on Today's Best Country, B103. Happy Saturday evening. I saw

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And stay tuned, I've got your news, Channel Nebraska AccuWeather forecast coming up here in just a few moments. Now from September of 2007, the third single from an album called Little Bit of Life, here's a great song by Craig Morgan. It's called International Harvester, right here on today's Best Country, B103. Happy Saturday evening.

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0: Today's Best Country, B103, music by the Turnpike Troubadours and Diamonds of Gasoline. And before that, a little bit of the King George Strait and Oceanfront Property. And stay tuned, I've got a No Talk Triple Play on the way featuring songs by Corey Kent, Billy Dean, and Jordan Davis. 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
0: 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Call Phil's Dent Repair at 402-269-5119. Weather forecast includes for tonight partly cloudy skies and a low of around 73, southeast winds of 13 to 16 with gusts around 25. For your Sunday fun day, there is a heat advisory for all of River Country from Sunday at 1 p.m. through Tuesday at 9 p.m. What does this mean? Well, temperatures will be oppressively hot, so make sure you check on those who may not have air conditioning and check on water and food for pets outside. The forecast for Sunday includes mostly cloudy skies through mid-morning, then gradual clearing with a high near 94 tomorrow. It's going to be breezy with a south wind of 16 to 20 with gusts to around 30. For tomorrow night, mostly clear with a low of around 78, south winds of around 17 miles per hour with gusts to around 28. And for your Monday, going back to work, mostly sunny skies and a high near 93.

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0: Best Country, B103, music by Miranda Lambert, and The House That Built Me, and before that, Luke Combs, and Be By You. And that'll do it for me, The Real Geo. Thank you very much for tuning in this afternoon. I had a great time, and I hope you did too, and stay tuned. Coming your way at 7 o'clock, Hank takes over the airwaves. He's got 30 minutes of continuous country, but right now, let's get you up to date on what's going on in River Country. And the Community Notebook is brought to you by Colonial Acres of Humboldt, where families find trusted care, personalized rehabilitation, and a welcoming home-like environment. Learn more on the web at colonialacresne.org. Well, the Nebraska City JCs are putting on a fireworks show with an ice cream social tonight at Steinhardt Park. That's right. The social runs until 9 p.m., and they'll also have live music starting at 6:30 p.m. That's already underway. And the fireworks will lift off right around dusk at 9:45 p.m. Again, that's the Nebraska City JCs putting on a fireworks show with an ice cream social tonight at Steinhardt Park. Social runs until 9 p.m., and the live music is already underway with the fireworks lifting off at dusk right around 9:45 p.m. And, of course, you can visit our website to submit your event and to find out more about what's going on in River Country. B103.FM.
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